0: for the love of music. This is TRL. We give you that pleasure feeling.
1: Thank you.
0: 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Pleasure Radio.

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1: 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Did you miss us? Cause we missed you. We're back from the past. TRL. Pleasure Radio.

Gate 1. Darkness. 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Look around you. They're everywhere. Gate 2. My guards are watching you. Gate 3. Only evil lives here. Gate 4. There's no way out. Gate 5. Feel the fire. Gate 6. Pick up your weapons and fight. Fight. 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And dance with

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0: And you will find your own reality.

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She said, boy, I don't want to hear no nothing about no house music today. Turn that shit down before I give you some booty ass slapping. I said, mama, no can do. That's what I said, mama, no can do.

0: 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This is TRL.
1: Mr. Magoo! You may be blind, but I can still see you!

We're picking up brand new station through the time zone. Something in the sound is changing, you know?

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You're welcome. This is TRL.

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0: 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Pleasure Radio.

this is the underground. 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Escalating life to the beats. Everything is moving to the beats. We scream, we dance, we laugh, we love to the beats. 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House music allows life.